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1: Played it cool and I played it dumb. 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

Another one busts the dust. Hey, hey. 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Ow. Another one busts the dust. Hey, hey. Another one busts the dust. Ow. Another one busts the dust. Hey, hey. Another one

brand new me, I guess. 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It's true.